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Occupant is out, negative injury, but will be back.

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It will be on 83 by JP. Call 31, 84 your email, lock balance. So with pedigree,

the young lady walking down the street. 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We're still gathering for the

Further update, the RP just advised lost him at the end of Mary Jo, Victoria.

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And the first of John, Union, Lincoln, Ida, Sam, Adam, date of birth 1-1-08.

0: confirming you're looking for locals. 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
1: F4.

clear valid. She's listed as a adverse in a TPO go. Break. She's an adverse in a TPO against Lasa Bosco versus Joseph. DOB is 01-10 of 2006.

23 Rescue, 24 South 33, 761 Highway 50 at the Zephyr Cove Campground near Tent Space 190. Thank you.

logistics. 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That's going to be a first of John Union, Lincoln, Ida, Adam, Nora, Adam, same last name, with the date of birth of 1-1 of 08.

0: David Meehan, David Lincoln, Edward Yellow, first step David Adam Roberts, Ida Union Sam, date of birth 3-6-0.
1: Go ahead with the second.
2: It's going to be the protected party, the Joseph Bosco, and can you try to attempt contact? I believe that protection order is out of Carson. Contact them and see if there's better. If there's. Stand by. If there's any better descriptors about their contact other than just stay away, victims only.

clear 6. Both of those guys are 29 clear. Joseph is ID only Nevada, and the other guy is valid. Per Carson, Jalissa's on Adam Sam. One of her conditions is no contact with the last of Garbutt, first of Travis and Joseph. Looks like the original case was for battery.

copy. Reckless vehicle northbound 395 from Riverview Break. En route, you're ATLing for a gray Scion, Wet Nevada, 081 Mary 70, returns 20 clear expired as of August of this year. Tow last of Voodoo, 1st of James off of Robin Drive, break. Advise the vehicle failure to maintain into oncoming and almost 1053 times head on. Again, gray Scion. Sedan, 01 Mary 70, passing clubhouse on Riverview now.

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0: to the RP, just call back, advise the vehicle's now southbound on Bean.
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0: 372, I'll be turning.
1: Carson AS, that they're going to contact over the hold on our 3. You guys.

to copy ATO for help wanted person break. Lake units ATO for a possible blue 2017 Kia bearing Nevada, correction, California, 7 William Edward, Edward 448, last seen in the area of the Summit Village condos. Break. Continuing, the R of the vehicle is the last of Longshore First and Noah, Frank out of Douglas for Berg. Again, blue 2017 Kia bearing California 7 William Edward, Edward 448.

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Thank you.

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1: At this point, he's probably into California. 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

7 copy and route. 1137 Madera Lane, crossroads, Crockett Lane. 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

Bridge, right? Cop here en route to ATL Reckless Vehicle, last seen southbound 395 from Silver City. It's a white SUV, unknown Arizona 28. You were passing on my shoulder, cutting people off.

0: 303, you might want to broadcast to NHP if that's who they pass. I'm coming from Ridge Review.
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We have the Pinecone Resort. 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Adam, 866. 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

0: 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And then if 161 Lincoln just info. 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
0: R6B, Centerville. South Waterwood, Nevada 527. Zero George 6. Clear 4 sedan. Looks like we're occupying 10. 3 or 4.
1: Centerville, South Waterloo.
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0: Waterloo South. That's first. Bend of the F here. Jump on it. Edward David 8. Break. Roger, continue. Crash on the plate. 8 Edward David Edward 504. It's a white Subaru SUV.

Sherwood. Indy State Line, to California, 9 yellow, Frank Edwards, 001, put a blue on Civic. Daylight. 101, final stop to the Chateau, occupied by 5. Chateau, occupied by 5.

0: 173. Witness, or are they involved party? Copy, they just want to advise us, so you can just close out the call. I copy it.
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0: 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Four Tom, one boy, George two, two King, nine X-ray, Union 9-01-381, Nevada.
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0: 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It's a blue Ford Explorer.
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1: Verify line, but I'll get you 20 minutes after the rest of the board.

Calling in at Roberta, copy Nate GLS, seeing southbound on South Santa Barbara from Country Club. Break. Dark City Inn. Doing about 30 to 35 down the street. Ongoing problem with running the stop sign. In Las Vegas, southbound, South Santa Barbara from Country Club.

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plate.

0: Route 25, this is Stacy. 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
1: Okay, thanks.

0: bother you. I was just trying to make it easier. The keys to 34 were hanging on a magnet on the next to the driver's side, low on the wall.
1: Keys are hanging on the left side in the driver's compartment.
0: Behind the seat and down on the wall.
1: Roger, shop there.
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0: 1. 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
1: Your subject left of Spencer versus Stephanie is clear 29. He has a valid Nevada DL and expired California.

0: 10-4, 29 clear.
1: Thank you, base clear.

going to come in ATL for Reckless, last name Tiffany Kingsbury, eastbound. Douglas continuing ATL for Reckless, 50 Kingsbury eastbound. Vehicle is failure to maintain. Blue Toyota Tacoma, Nevada, Charles David Mary, X-ray 06.

9 India Blue, Tacoma, eastbound.

0: Four, this is 29. Yeah, Jamie. This afternoon, Owen and Carly are being picked up by their grandma.
1: 10-4, thank you very much.
0: 29 clear.
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1: This 29 clear expired 9/8/26 on a 2021 Ford ticket left of Land for Sir William McDonald on Tillman.
0: Step 4, thank you.

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0: 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You have a small trailer that previously has had a fire in it. 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

Valley Inn is prepared to come in ATL for hit detection, 395 Leviathan, southbound, great. Douglas continuing ATL for hit detection, 395 Leviathan, southbound, for a 99 rear plate, Nevada, Sam, Nora, Ocean, Boy, Ocean, Robert, David. Comes back on a Toyota pickup, which is what the hit detection shows, along with both front and rear.

24 will be committed on scene in approximately 20 minutes. Overhaul.

0: Douglas is a 12 on scene. One male patient, approximately 30 feet down the hill, will be setting up a low angle. Rescue operations will be Genoa Command.
1: Douglas copies. Be advised, the 911 call received, we said multiple broken bones, but they're in specific.

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1: 395, Carson Dahlia, Nevada plate, 068, Zebra, Victor Frank, Blue, Tacoma.

0: Kino, command on yellow, training. 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
0: Yes, ma'am, thank you. 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
2: D3, I've got a trans oil filter light. 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
3: You're good to go, Jay. 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
2: 10-4, I'm coming in this afternoon after my mid-run to fuel up, if you want to do it then.
3: Yeah, if we're there at the shop, go ahead. 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
2: 10-4, post 53 out.
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1: 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They're passing the junction. Copy. 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

29 clear, current on a 2008 Kia four-door sedan, Lhasa Titan, first to David out of Gardnerville. Lhasa Titan.

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0: Chevron, or where are you talking about? Washington. 10-1.

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0: 14, if you're asking for that return, it's clear clearing on a 2014 Ford pickup, left of plunges, with the panel, out of Apple Mountain.
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0: Three. 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
0: You want me at the pump or do you want me in the wash bay?
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0: 10-4. 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

0: 910, engine 14 on Silver. 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
1: I did. Copy that.
0: We're going to do a full switch and leave our engine there.
1: Yeah, sounds good.

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Rush 12 is en route to the wildland fire car. Copy route.

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Did they are they not on that incident person?

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2: 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It's going to be California 9, Sam, Union, Lincoln, 799, for white.
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0: I'll make my way out to the Johnson Lane area and check that out. Be advised on 90 Frank. They've been advised of a 2-hour delay. Yeah, say from Austin Dish Coverage.
1: Still 14 number.

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1: Barbara, Dan's looking for bus 79 because he's covering for one and can't find it.
2: Standby, I need to find a different bus.

0: Bus 79 was dropped off at Powalu about an hour ago.
1: Mark, we'll find him another one. He was supposed to take that one.

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1: Route 24, you can ask Dan to take bus 22.
2: He's running really late now. 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
1: Carrie, I don't have a pre-trip bus today, I'm sorry. Thank you, base clear.
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1: She says yes.
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0: Valley units, we're putting copy ETO for Reckless 3 and 5 Gilman northbound. Break. A large pack of motorcycles ran the stoplight at 395 in Gilman, approximately 25 to 30, and are patched, possibly Vargos for the RP. Douglas clear, 1445.
1: All have them here at Lucerne. 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
0: 10-4, have them at Lucerne. 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
1: Copy. This group's still kind of figuring it out, but should be headed out shortly, but they should be separated.

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0: Charlie Victor 4. This is not a natural gas issue, this is a possible sewer gas and or septic tank issue in the area. 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

0: 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Jack Sally, east of the school. California 8 Sam, John George 970, Black Lincoln.
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1: Yeah, it's all good. I'm just waiting here a few minutes. If I go in too early, they'll bring the kids out immediately.

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Engine 7, what's this, party 3, 916, Springfield Drive in the Ranchos, no time 57. Engine 4 on same.

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Patient is a 94-year-old female. Has assisted fall, negative injury, requesting an eval.

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therefore I think I got him at Stockyard. South Northside.

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0: We have another call in our district. We're going to be heading south for the coverage.
1: Copy, confirming you'll be unavailable taking that call in your district.
0: We'll be able to respond, so.
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2: Yeah, with engine 12 coming back, we're moving engines back to where they're from, so you can release Mullen County. Tom, thank you.
1: I copy. Release Mono Medic 1. Break Mono Medic 1. Did you copy that direct?
0: Medic 1 copies. We've been released.
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1: 304, go ahead.
0: He's swinging in clear, suspended out of Oregon. Looks like his date of birth is 2/24 of 94.
1: 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Tempo.
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1: 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Have you been to your Chimney Rock stop closest to Kingsbury?
2: 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Going to be at the end of Gonai Road, mutual aid for Carson, Mansfield, McClellan, Tactic Fire 22, route 1600.

0: 37, return transfer priority for 1107 US Highway 395, DPH, SATM 15-2.
1: Douglas, goodbye. Battalion 13, can you send the next SDL on that transfer? 7 still coming out.
0: I got it, Battalion 13. We'll send the next one.

7, copy and route to 1107 US Highway 395, Carson Valley Health, cross 395 Virginia Ranch Road for a return transfer priority 4. We've got to be a 9-year-old female.

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1: Yep, that's fine.

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0: 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You have a lovely weekend. To Claire.
1: Thank you, Natalie. Base Claire.

5314, return transfer priority for 1107 US Highway 395, Prince Rally Health, Gardnerville, 20.

Rescue 14, copy route 1107 US Highway 395, Crystal Valley Health, cross 395 Virginia Ranch Road, return transfer priority 4, going to be a 69-year-old female, going to 1503 in Mill Creek Way. Station is the ER room 4.